0: So, I need to go find the test. That was our goal today from last week. I don't know if you still want to do it. Here it is. Browser update.
1: I did take a look at the test questions and go through them. And I could answer most of them. I surprised myself, actually.
0: But, did I miss you guys?
1: No, you're there. Can you hear us? Apparently not.
2: Maybe not. He's got that lost look on his face.
1: Yes, he does. I will text him.

0: Two of you.
1: This meeting is getting crowded here.
0: Two of you, they're both, and one's unfrozen. Now the other's unfrozen.
1: Oh, that's interesting.
0: But when you talk, it'll probably be weird sound.
2: Weird sound?
1: No, sounds
0: nice. No, actually.
2: You guys hear it okay?
1: Yeah.
0: Yeah.
1: This is very strange.
2: I hear an echo on my side, and I couldn't hear you guys, so I figured I thought I'd get too many windows.
1: Oh, we lost one.
0: Okay.
2: I like one of me. I don't like two of me.
0: Now the sound should be okay on your side.
2: Yes, it is. Well, now I don't hear me, so, which is great.
1: Yeah.
2: So, are you guys ready for the test?
1: Yeah, how are we going to do this?
2: Well,
1: both give you an answer and then you tell us who's right, or...
2: Yeah, let me see if I can pull it up. I sent you guys the link last week, yeah?
1: Yeah.
0: Mm-hmm. I don't remember.
2: Let me see if I can find it again, given that I closed so many windows. Welcoming fact sheet.

0: it's from his son. But he seems to have been trying to kill this constable. Well, in the meantime, while I get that, you guys should know that tomorrow we're having that celebration, right?
1: I know, and I would love to go, but I've got this class that I need to teach, and I can't give them, because I'm half the time I'm the only one there.
2: I have a board
0: You're
2: meeting
0: welcome.
2: Tomorrow night.
1: I can't not show up.
0: Okay. And there's no way we're going to force you to come. So I guess that means we're not going to see you there. You can come after class. That's when the food is going to be distributed.
1: After class is like after 7:30 for me. I think it doesn't go, and I think it's only going until 7, isn't it? Because I checked that.
0: Did you? Okay.
1: Yeah. Yeah. If I would have had like 2 weeks notice, and maybe was I aware of it 2 weeks ago and just messed up, then I could have said you need to get somebody else Tuesday night, but at this point I can't.
0: It's too bad. Well, so here's the link. Well, maybe I'm still like to talk. Send a message. So this will be the responsibilities of citizenship, which Mr. Trump loves to make sure that you get. Support and defend the Constitution, respect and obey federal, state, and local laws, participate in the democratic process, pay income and other taxes, and serve on a jury when called upon. I'm sure he doesn't do any of that. Thank you very much.
1: No, he only cares about it when it conveniences him.
0: Yeah.
1: What I'm getting is a national... this is the National Immigrants... Okay, I do remember seeing this.
0: So, I am...
1: This is the Ellis Island.
0: Yeah. So this is studying for the test is what I pulled up. And of course, here somewhere, I remember seeing the questions. 100 civic questions. In
1: Haitian. Here they are. I have responsibilities. Yeah, I see them now.
0: Okay. So I have the questions and the answers. I'm going to ask them, and then... we'll just go through and see how many we knew, which means I am actually going to be cheating because there's no way. There is an automated one out there, but I'm too lost to go find it. So okay. I'll ask the questions. Okay?
2: All right.
1: Okay.
0: All right. Number one, under principles of American democracy, what is the supreme law of the land?
1: The Constitution.
0: Okay. Do you agree, Mr. Garza?
2: I suppose so, yeah. I'm not sure what else it would be, so Constitution.
0: USCIS would kill you. You got to have an answer.
2: Constitution.
0: All right. The next one goes to you, Mr. Garza. What does the Constitution do? Give me three things that it does.
2: What is it? Three things that it does? It lays out the rights of the citizens. Three things it does. Rights, obligations, or rights, responsibilities, and I don't know. I can't think of three.
0: All of those under the first one. Okay. All right, he passes the question over to you, Carolyn. What else does the Constitution do?

0: Article one. Article two.
1: I don't remember what the articles are, but
0: You're thinking of the amendments, Mr. Garza, which is great, but the first article, the second article.
1: One of them is about liberty.
0: That's the declaration.
1: Okay.
2: Well, isn't it like in order to form a more perfect union?
1: Perfect union. There we go.
2: So I have no idea. I must admit, I really am lost here.
1: And it's I read it, and I was like, yeah, that's what it does. But not looking at it and trying to come up with it is another thing.
0: Which is a harder thing than a multiple choice. Multiple choice, yeah. I think you guys would do. So the preamble of the Constitution tells you those things, you know, in order to form a more perfect union, ensure, you know, establish justice. But then we normally say that the first couple of articles, they set up the government, the office of the president, how long he's going to be. It gives the powers
1: to the three branches. To the three branches.
0: That's right. So that's where it basically sets up the government and then empowers each section of the government. We forget that, but that's the basic part of the Constitution.
1: We learned that once.
2: Okay.
0: Yeah. So once it sets that, after they finished it, they said that looks really good for them. What about us? And that's where the Bill of Rights gets added. And therefore, what you guys don't have, we have. That needed to be clarified.
2: Yeah.
0: And that's why the first 10 amendments come into play.
2: So, I see.
0: So anyway, that's where that question can be a little bit tricky, because most Americans don't think of the setting up of government.
1: Yeah, we think of Bill of Rights.
2: Well, it makes sense. It's like the Constitution of a nonprofit. Like, here's what we were created to do. Here's how we're formed. And then the bylaws are like, you know, we meet every second Tuesday, you know, they're the little nitpicky details sort of. So yeah, makes sense. Okay.
0: Yeah. The rules of operation, but the framework itself is the Constitution, and that is the power of that. And that's why every time we need to make a big change, it's so hard because we're already in a box. Mm-hmm. So that was kind of fun, except that I lost my place as to what the questions were.
2: Okay. You're looking really cosmic right now, I have to tell you.
0: Oh.
1: Yes, you are.
0: You know, Alexa turned off the light. Oh, yeah, look at me now.
2: That's pretty amazing. Whoa. And
0: there you go. She heard my name or her name, and she turned on the light again.
2: Oh, okay.
0: That is weird. So let me go back then to those questions.
1: So now we have to name like at least three of the Bill of Rights or something like that.
0: That'll come. So you might as well name three. Name the first one.
1: Freedom of speech.
2: Freedom of speech.
0: Well, actually, within the first one is freedom of speech. What else is in that first one?
1: Freedom of religion.
0: Yeah.
2: Assembly.
0: Freedom of what?
1: Freedom to assemble, maybe?
0: Yes, yeah. Yes, exactly.
2: Okay.
0: Freedom of assembly, freedom of religion, freedom of speech.
2: Right to bear arms, of course.
1: Yeah.
0: No, that's the second.
2: Second, yeah.
0: Okay. So you named the first one. Name another one then.
1: Another freedom?
0: No, or... another one of the Bill of Rights. I take
1: the fifth.
0: Yes.
1: Freedom to not incriminate yourself then?
0: Yeah.
2: I guess I'll just go back to my original country. I don't think I'm cut out for this.
0: This is your original country. What are you talking about?
2: Well, that's why I don't know, because I never had to know. It was never...
1: The 13th is something about freedom from slavery unless you're incarcerated or something like that.
0: Yeah, which was remedied by the 14th, but that's... the Bill of Rights is considered the first 10, right?
1: Yeah.
0: They're the ones that were passed.
1: So I'm like shooting ahead. Okay.
0: Yeah, well, you did. All right. Let me go back. The idea of self-government is in the first three words of the Constitution. What are these words?
2: We the people.
0: Yes.
1: Hey, we both got that one.
0: Yes. Okay. Define an amendment. What is an amendment?
2: It's just something that you, it's an alteration. It's taking something and adding to it or altering it in some way or explaining it in greater detail or something.
0: Yeah, your first two that are the ones that they're looking for. In addition, you add to it or you change it. Alteration is good. Change is the word that they have here. Okay. The first 10 amendments are called?
2: Bill of Rights.
0: Yeah. The ones that you didn't mention in terms of freedoms in the First Amendment were freedom of the
1: press.
0: Yes.
2: Oh, the freedom of the press, yeah.
0: Yeah.
2: Freedom of speech.
0: And petition the government.
2: Petition the government. Yes.
0: You have the right to petition the government and be ignored.
1: Which could sort of overlap with freedom of assembly, sort of.
0: Yeah. Although sometimes we gather just for concerts. Okay, how many amendments are on the Constitution, on the present Constitution?
1: I know there's at least 24, but that includes the Bill of Rights, I think.
0: Yes, it should include the first 10, which is the Bill of Rights, and how many since that have been added?
2: I have no idea.
1: 14-ish?
0: Good job. It's actually 17 more. Mm. 14th Amendment was in the, 1920s?
1: Mm-hmm.
0: And only three have been passed since.
2: Hmm.
0: And does not include the RA. So, all right. There, just for everybody's knowledge, then, since we're recording this as a fun game, if you're 65 years or older and have been a legal permanent resident for more than 20 years, you actually get a simplified test.
2: Oh, good. That's me.
0: Neither one of you qualifies, so let's go on to question number 8.
1: I do.
0: You're more than 65?
1: I am.
2: I'm way more than 65.
1: 65. By 1 year. I'm 66.
0: Well, then I'll give you only the asterisk questions then, because they're specials.
2: I'm 67.
0: You're 57.
2: 67.
0: You're 67?
1: Wow. Doesn't that make you feel young now?
2: Or 68, something like that. I was born in 1956.
0: I was a kid then.
2: Yeah. I'm old.
0: Wow. All right. Then you guys would have the simplified version.
2: I sure hope so. I'm performing miserably on this.
0: Wow. Well, I'm gonna, wow, this light. Alexa, turn on the piano light.
2: Oh, okay.
0: I'm gonna skip the more philosophical ones. Name one branch of or part of the government.
2: Executive, judicial,
1: Congress. Legislative.
2: Yes. Legislative.
0: And legislative, good. What about parts of government? Those are the three branches.
1: You mean parts of each of the branches?
0: Yeah, can you say...
1: Like the executive would be president and cabinet, right?
0: The cabinet is not in the Constitution, FYI.
1: Oh.
0: So the president is...
1: The vice president would be...
0: Yes, the vice president is a part.
2: Sick.
0: What's the other big branch?
1: Congress.
0: What's the Congress, thank you. And then judicial is exhibited in the...
1: Courts,
0: yeah. All right. What stops one branch of government from becoming too powerful?
2: The balance of powers?
0: Yes. Normally in civics, the class teaches you that there are...
1: Checks and balances.
0: Checks and balances. And that balance of power is done through separation of powers.
1: Right.
2: Separation of powers, that's right.
0: Yeah, and then that's the balance. All right, easy. Who's in charge of the executive branch?
2: President.
0: Who makes the federal laws?
2: Senate or Congress?
0: Congress, yeah. The House and the Senate or
1: what sometimes... happens if they don't make laws, then you have executive orders.
2: Right.
1: Never mind.
0: Well, then you have the president. Okay, what are the two parts of the U.S. Congress?
2: A Senate and the House. House of Representatives.
0: I give you the easy ones, too, because when there's a hard one, you feel bad, but you should feel good because you know many of these. How many senators are there?
2: There's like...
1: Two per state. 100 for senators?
0: Very good math. You got it through there. The senators serve for how many years?
1: I read that and I was surprised.
2: Is it six?
0: Mm-hmm. Six? Good job. Okay. Name one of your U.S. senators today.
2: I'm going to keep on to say Durkin.
1: Not Durkin.
0: That's the donuts.
1: There's a place in South Africa with the same name, I think.
0: Close to it, yeah. Different spellings, same sounds.
1: Dick.
0: The one in the wheelchair?
1: Wheelchair? No. That's the other one. Oh, yeah.
0: That's the other one.
2: Yeah. I've always been bad at tests.
1: Tammy?
2: I want to say Tammy Baker.
1: Thankfully, no.
2: Tammy,
1: My sister once said, oh, I really don't like her, not knowing she was my senator. I was like, well, why not? I don't know. My sister and I have polar opposite politics.
2: So it's Durbin.
1: Yes.
2: One.
0: Durbin.
2: And
0: good.
2: Then,
1: Durbin and Tammy. I just had
0: Tammy D. Tammy D.
2: Tammy D.
0: Quack.
1: She's worth a quack.
2: Duck something?
0: Okay. Duck worth? We can't do any better than that. Tammy Duckworth.
2: Okay. Yeah. Okay.
0: Okay.
2: Yeah.
0: Good. Let's go to another area you're probably better at. The House of Representatives has how many voting members?
1: Ooh, I read that number, and that one I'm not going to recall because it varies by state, by population.
0: Yes, but the census will change that.
2: 400 something?
0: Yes. Good. It's over 400.
2: To say
0: it's under 450.
2: 425. 35.
0: You got it. Only three choices. You still got one lifeline left. Okay. The U.S. representative served for how many years?
2: Three.
3: Two.
0: Oh, okay. Two, and that's why they're always in
3: campaign mode.
0: Campaign mode and pulling up money and whatever else. Name your U.S. representative.
2: It's not Rodney anymore.
3: No, it's not.
0: So that's good job. Good job.
2: It's a she.
0: Mm-hmm.
2: No clue.
3: Nikki Budzinski. It's hard to say also. Budzinski? Am I saying it right?
0: Yeah.
2: Huh. Yeah. Okay. Haven't heard about her since the election.
0: We only have one Nikki, I think, so.
3: Unless another Nikki gets the Republican nomination, but I don't know if that's going to happen.
0: Well, that would be a good strategy just to confuse the electorate.
2: Yeah. They did that in Florida with a few.
3: Isn't that one woman's name, Nikki something, that's running?
0: Nikki Haley.
3: Yeah,
0: but she's running for president, so.
3: Yeah.
0: Okay. Who does a U.S. senator represent?
2: State.
0: Good.
3: But also their particular district.
0: Wrong.
3: No?
0: No. Senators have no district.
3: Oh, I thought you said representative. No, yeah. I thought we said representative. Senators, yes. Okay, yes. The state.
0: All right, then we're good. Senators don't have districts. They represent the whole state.
3: That is correct.
0: Okay.
3: I miss her.
0: So let's clarify this one. Why do some states have more representatives than other states?
2: They have greater population.
0: Correct. Okay. How long does the president serve?
2: 4 years. Mm-hmm.
0: In 1 month, do we vote for president?
2: November.
0: What's the name of the president of the U.S.?
2: Joseph Biden Jr.
0: What is the name of the vice president?
2: What's her name? Catherine.
3: Kamala.
2: Kamala Harris or.
3: Kamala, I know what her last name is. I'm blanking on it. Kamala, what is it? I know it.
0: Yes.
3: I'm blanking.
0: Starts with an H.
2: Not Harris?
0: Yes.
3: Oh, that didn't sound right to me. Kamala Harris. Okay, yeah.
0: Okay. All right. So these are kind of easy because they're straight out memorizations. If you have test tomorrow, you would probably cram very easily, right? Okay. Some of the basics. Succession. If the president can no longer serve, who becomes president?
2: Vice president.
0: And if the vice president and the president can no longer serve, who becomes president?
2: Speaker of the House.
0: Good. Who is the commander-in-chief of the military?
2: President.
0: Mm-hmm. Good. Who signs bills to become laws?
2: President.
0: Who vetoes bills?
3: Same guy.
0: Yep. What does the president's cabinet do?
3: They advise on a variety of topics.
0: Yep. They do. They actually carry. So they execute with him. They help him through, right? Name two cabinet level positions.

0: Department of Education or Energy.
1: So who's your cabinet member for that?
0: Oh, I don't know. Oh, wait a minute. Is that the one that, no, that's, I'm thinking of the Department of the Interior. The woman.
1: So you're thinking departments, but you have the name, it's the Secretary of.
0: Secretary of the Department of Energy, Secretary of the Department of the Interior. I think the Interior is the person from, who's Native American, who might be Deb something. Deb.
1: That's right.
0: Maybe yeah. Starts with an H, but yeah. I can't get further than that.
2: Highland or something like that?
1: Well, you've answered the question, but her name is Deb Holland.
2: Holland.
0: Holland, okay.
2: Not yeah. Highland, okay.
1: Yeah.
0: But it, and then, was... like, Homeland Security is, what's his face? Oh, no, I'm thinking of somebody else. Homeland Security. I should know this.
1: Yeah, you would. Because I think Cuban American.
0: Mayorkas is what I was thinking, but...
1: That's exactly it. Hmm. You had it. Good. For fun... There's all the secretaries of the departments, which you did, but there's two other members that it's hard to think of them as cabinet, but it's very natural once you know them. And that is the vice president is part of the cabinet, and so is the attorney general.
2: Oh, attorney general? I thought they weren't. Okay.
1: Yeah, they're part of the cabinet officially. So, Alexa, turn on the light. All right. What does the judicial branch do? Name me three things.
2: These days or
0: unifies. No, judicial unifies, whatever the word is. Adjudicates, that's the word. Adjudicates.
1: Yes. So why do they adjudicate? What is it that they do?
0: They
2: resolve questions about the Constitution.
0: And,
1: yes.
0: And define the laws or
1: yes.
0: Spell out what they cover and what they don't cover.
1: Yep. And then there's a basic, it's a court, so they yeah. Solve disagreements. So what is the highest court of the land?
2: Supreme Court.
0: Yep.
1: Thank you. And how many justices are in the Supreme Court?
2: Nine.
0: Yeah.
2: Current.
1: Yeah. Yep. And as you know, that's not defined. So
0: that has changed over time.
1: Yeah.
0: And they talked about changing it like in the last year or so, but that's a tricky deal.
1: Yeah, and so they haven't yet done. So who is in charge of the Supreme Court, as in who is the Chief Justice?
2: John Roberts.
1: Very good. You're warmed up now. Under the Constitution, some powers belong to the federal government. What is one power of the federal government? This is the Constitution. Remember, it's the framework. It's the setup. It's one of the reasons you have a constitution.
2: To conduct
1: foreign... What are the powers delegated to it?
0: From the beginning?
1: Yep.
2: Oh, well, they conduct foreign relationships or foreign signed treaties?
1: Yes. Good. They make treaties.
0: Declare war.
1: They can declare war. Related to that, they create the army. And the one they really needed in 1787 was they needed to print money.
2: Ah, yeah. I forgot about that.
1: Yeah. Okay, powers of the states. As you know, these are big fights. So what are that? What's main two powers that the states have?
0: Something about elections.
1: Yeah, they have their own elections. They can set up their own rules for elections, except for the national offices. But
0: even national elections, we choose electors by state, right?
1: Yeah. Think more basic. Why the state of Illinois has the power to regulate and establish
0: commerce? No.
1: Taxing within the state, but commerce is also federal.
0: Oh, yeah. Commerce. I guess it is.
1: Think of how they tax us.
0: To collect taxes? No, that's not true.
1: Yes, but both levels have taxes, but the states can collect taxes on... for the purposes of...
0: Oh, sales taxes, you mean?
1: Sales, but they
0: can do income, but not all states do.
2: Property tax.
1: That's right.
0: Oh, yeah, property taxes. Schools.
1: Property, exactly. There you go. So they can tax on the land, they can tax for a school, they can tax for safety, so police, fire people,
0: libraries.
1: Yep.
0: Park districts.
1: Yep. And they also, you know, do driver's licenses. They license.
0: Oh, yeah.
1: So they tax those. All right. To keep on the theme of state, what is the capital of your state?
2: Springfield.
1: Good. Who is the governor?
0: Pritzker.
1: Good.
0: JB.
1: All right. JB is good enough. They'd accept that. When JB was running, my boy was watching a lot of YouTube, and he was so sick of JB. He said, JB this, JB that, because that's where he advertised the most, and my son got all the ads. All right, the two major parties are?
2: Democrats and Republicans.
1: Yes. What is the political party of the president right now?
2: Democrat.
1: Good. We're halfway there. The Speaker of the House.
0: Oh, that's that new guy. I just read his name this morning.
2: Johnson.
0: Yeah.
1: Johnson.
0: I can't remember. Oh, good.
2: Tim Johnson or something like that.
1: Mike Johnson.
2: Mike Johnson.
0: Mm.
1: Extra points if you can name his state.
2: Oh.
0: I don't know.
1: He's in the 4th District of Louisiana.
2: Yeah.
1: That's why he won. Nobody knew who he was.
2: Yeah.
0: Oh, you think?
1: Yeah.
2: They're finding out.
1: Less dirt on him. All right. We're going back to amendments. There are 4 amendments to the Constitution about who can vote. Describe any one of them.
2: Anyone over the age of 21?
1: That was the original, but then it got amended to
2: 18.
1: Good.
0: It was originally only landed white men, and then it became men, and then it became men and women.
1: Yeah.
0: But I can't tell you what number they are.
1: Well,
0: 14th might be the men.
1: Yeah.
0: Women.
1: They normally care a lot about what it is now, is this test is designed for. So you become a citizen. Okay. Another one was the poll tax. They eliminated it.
2: Yeah.
1: And of course, you've already named the fact that they included women. Any citizen can vote is the one they did it. Is the way they did it. And of course, the 14th Amendment, any male citizen of any race can vote, which is hard on most people. Okay. What is one responsibility that is only for United States citizens?
0: Voting.
1: Yes, voting in a federal election, because there are things that non-citizens can vote in state or cities.
2: Yeah.
0: In some states.
1: In some states and in some cities, exactly. And that's why I've been arguing that in Urbana, we ought to let the school district have anybody vote, any resident vote. But anyway, because there's no specific barring of it. So, name one right only for United States citizens.
0: Other than voting?
1: Yeah. Well, voting is one, voting for a federal election. You can also...
0: Oh, serve on a jury?
1: Yes.
0: I don't know if that's a right, more of a responsibility, but...
1: More responsibility, yeah. But it's still, you can call it a right if you look at it the right way. Military?
2: I thought non-citizens could serve in the military.
0: I think they have.
1: Exactly, they have, except that you can only go up to a certain rank.
2: Uh-huh. Oh, be elected to president.
1: You can, that's right. That's a right for native-born, mm-hmm. natural-born citizens, mm-hmm. yeah. So, elected to president or federal office in general, apparently. Name two rights of persons living in the United States. I seem you know those. What do we show loyalty to when we say the Pledge of Allegiance?
2: The flag?
0: Yeah, technically the flag.
2: And
0: but,
2: the republic for which it stands?
0: But yeah, for which it stands. Yes. But some people get all hung up on just the flag piece.
1: Mm-hmm. Yeah. Very much. You guys are on that liberal, what is it? Left. Liberals, no, you wear it on your sleeve. Okay, what is one promise you make when you become a United States citizen?
2: To defend the Constitution.
1: Excellent. Another?
0: To serve in the military if you're called to.
1: Yeah, exactly. What is one thing you have to give up?
0: Your native citizenship.
1: Yeah.
2: Allegiance.
1: It actually talks about loyalty to other countries. And you do that by being loyal to the United States. Although as Mexican, I can keep my Mexican loyalty. Because Mexico says that the U.S. can't tell you not to, yeah. to relinquish that. So.
0: Yeah, I had a friend years and years and years ago from, she was born in Canada of American parents, but she didn't ever get her American citizenship because she didn't want to risk her Canadian citizenship. She valued it more.
1: Yeah, that's sad. Okay, how old do you have to be to vote for president?
0: 18.
1: Yeah. What is the last day you can send in your federal income tax form?
0: I know what it says, but April 15th. It's not technically right anymore.
1: I agree.
0: April 15th, but the last few years it's been, if it falls on a weekend, it's like the following Monday or something.
1: Yeah. And that's only if you need to pay them. If they need to pay you, they don't really care if you file or not.
0: But they'll still, they'll still give you a penalty if it's late. Because why not?
1: No, not really. A year later, yes, but you can, if you file in June for your refund, they'll give it to you. No penalty. Don't tell them. Don't tell all people, but
0: it's been done.
1: I've been done doing that. All right. Selective service. What age?
2: 18.
1: What ages?
2: Oh, 18 to 24?
1: Close, 26.
2: 26.
1: Yeah. Do kids still register? I don't know.
2: I don't know.
0: We were it's only boys that have to, so I have no experience with that.
1: And there you go. Yeah, so at 18 we're supposed to register, but I'm sure that a lot don't anymore.
2: Well, that was a big thing when I was a kid.
1: Yeah, it was. Bernie, I can't get over the fact that you guys are over 65.
0: I remember is the burning of the draft cards, but
2: yeah, I do too. I had long discussions with people about how to get out of the draft, and I heard every possible thing mentioned because people were being drafted at the time. I was a little underage, but I was hanging around with older people, so.
1: All right, some political questions, non-political, just history. One reason the colonists came to America, besides money?
2: Freedom of religion.
1: Mm-hmm. Good. That's what we talk about.
2: Yeah.
1: One more.
0: Oh, more? The same reason that immigrants come today, from better opportunities, or hope for better opportunities.
1: Yeah. Economic opportunity. That works. Who lived in America before the Europeans arrived?
0: Many different indigenous peoples.
1: Yeah. I thought you were going to say nobody.
0: Yeah. We both okay.
1: What group of people was taken to America and sold as slaves?
2: Africans.
0: Africans that became.
1: Why did the colonists fight the British?
2: Taxation without representation?
1: Yeah.
0: And tea.
2: And tea. They didn't like tea. They wanted to drink coffee.
0: They didn't like being taxed. Yeah.
1: Yeah.
0: I don't know if they had representation in England, though. I don't know. But they had no representation here.
1: Yeah, exactly. They didn't have a self-government. They were ruled from afar. And the other one that we don't talk about anymore, but the British Army stayed in their houses. They had to quarter the British Army.
0: Oh, right.
2: Oh, that's right. Yeah.
1: We forget
0: what that was called.
1: The whole armory. All right. Who wrote the Declaration of Independence?
0: Jefferson? Maybe others. But Jefferson was the main guy, I think.
1: Yep. He's the one credited. When was it adopted?
0: I want to say 1776, but I think I read it was later. Or was that the Constitution?
1: It's not a trick question. Go for the most traditional answer you can think of.
0: 1776.
1: Good. Date? Full date?
0: Oh, July 4th, 1776.
1: Got it. All right.
0: It's there the other
1: 13
0: one.
1: Original states. Name them one by one in alphabetical order and then by size.
0: It's all up and down the East Coast, but not Florida, I noticed. So it's
2: Delaware, Atlanta, Vermont,
0: South Carolina, North Carolina, Virginia.
1: Rhode Island. Yeah. Vermont was not on that list.
0: Oh, was it not?
1: No.
0: I'm going from south up Virginia.
2: Pennsylvania.
1: Pennsylvania.
0: Was Delaware?
1: Yes, definitely.
2: New York.
1: Massachusetts.
0: Did you already say Rhode Island?
2: I did.
1: Rhode Island is good. Name the other two tiny states.
2: Tiny states?
1: Tiny.
0: One that has...
2: New Hampshire?
1: New Hampshire, excellent.
0: And...
1: Connecticut. Yeah. So you got them most. You forgot the Carolinas and Georgia.
0: I said the Carolinas and Georgia.
1: Okay. I heard your Virginias, but I didn't hear your Carolinas. Okay. What was the Constitutional Convention?
0: That was later, like 1780 something.
1: Job.
0: I'll guess at 84.
1: A little bit higher.
0: Well, 86. 87. Okay.
1: 87. Yeah. So 11 years later. I lived in Philly, so Constitution Hall was a big deal. All right. The Federalist Papers, name one of the authors.
0: That was the precursor to the Constitution, yes?
1: Yeah, there was convincing people that it was good to pass the Constitution to approve it. So, name that play.
2: Franklin?
1: No.
2: Jefferson? Hamilton?
1: Hamilton, that's right. That's the play. Okay, that's one of them. Name another one. There's officially four.
0: So Benjamin Franklin wasn't one of those. Okay.
1: Benjamin was not in on it.
0: Jefferson?
1: No.
0: Thomas Jefferson wasn't. Okay. Washington, George Washington.
1: No, no.
0: No.
2: Payne?
1: No. He was on the same track, but he fought against some of it.
0: The guy that Hamilton dueled against? What was his name?
1: Actually, yes, but no. Hamilton went to cahoots with Madison and John Jay. Remember the name they used? The pen name that they used?
2: No.
1: Publius.
2: Ah.
1: There's some that we don't know exactly, but Publius wrote all of them. And it was John Jay, Hamilton, and Madison.
0: I thought that was a Latin name. A Latin word.
1: Oh. It is. Publius for the public.
2: Public, yeah. This is all like tickling memories that from grade
1: school.
2: This
1: was probably third or fourth grade.
0: Yes, we've heard it all before, but a very long time ago.
2: I have not heard any of this since I was in grade school.
0: I did read the whole thing last week, but obviously I've forgotten what I read.
1: All right, Benjamin Franklin, what is he famous for? Name one of the ten. Yeah?
0: A kite and electricity. No. I think that was not on the answer code.
1: It's not on the answer because that seems to be fictional, but yeah.
2: Going to France?
1: Yes, he did that, and yes, he's famous for that.
0: He was kind of a ladies' man, I think. I don't know why, but...
1: Yeah.
0: But that's not the answer.
1: I lived in Philly, so I know that. So yes, going to France is true in that he was a diplomat, and he was very famous for it. He did a lot of negotiating for the country. And I gotta do a battery before it kills me. All right, I saved it. Well, in Philly, you see it everywhere. He started the first free libraries.
0: Oh, yeah. I should have known that.
1: Poor Richard Stallman Act, the first post office, the first postmaster. And this one will come up in jeopardy for you. He was also the oldest member of the Constitutional Convention.
2: Ah, okay.
1: So, in case you need that, you can call me with your lifeline.
0: How old was he?
1: All right, who's the father of our country?
0: Washington, George.
1: Yeah. He was definitely our first president.
0: Yes.
1: We're in the last quarter of the questions. What territory did the U.S. buy from France?
2: Louisiana.
1: Yep.
0: Which was a lot bigger than today's Louisiana.
1: Much bigger, the territory.
0: And Illinois.
1: Yeah. Along the Mississippi. Name one war fought by the United States in the 1800s.
2: War of 1812.
0: Mexican-American War, unjust.
1: Yep. Yep. In the 1860s?
2: Civil War.
1: Civil War, 1898?
2: Spanish-American War.
1: You got it.
0: I don't even know what that war was. Spanish-American War. I don't have a sense of that.
1: Just like it sounds. America, the U.S. fighting Spanish for its remaining colonies. So that's Cuba, Puerto Rico. But also the Philippines. It was big.
0: Honestly, my history class never got much beyond the Civil War.
1: Because you didn't need anything more. You had
2: enough. Yeah.
1: So what was the Civil War then?
0: That's the war between the states. Some people will argue this, and some people will argue that, but it was both. It was a war to free the slaves, but it was also a free about free for states' rights.
1: Yes,
0: but they were very much intertwined.
1: Excellent. Let's go local. Name one important thing that Abe Lincoln did besides pee down the street.
2: Other than the Civil War?
1: Yes, he led the Civil War.
0: He was a circuit rider. He was a lawyer and he rode the circuit around Illinois.
1: Yep.
0: For his various cases.
1: Came here every couple of months. And he signed that document.
0: The Emancipation Proclamation.
1: You got it. Okay. What did that do?
2: Freed the slaves.
0: It actually just freed the slaves in the southern states. Mm-hmm. But, which I didn't realize till, I don't know. But it eventually freed them all.
1: Yeah. But that was like, in the Confederacy, that's where he really that's where the law applied first. All right, Susan B. Anthony, what did she do?
0: She made a dollar coin. Mm-hmm. No,
2: she posed for it. I can't think of what she
1: did. Why is she on the coin?
0: Is she a suffragette?
1: Yes. Women rights, civil rights in general, Susan B. All right, let's go a little bit more recent history. Wars in the 1900s.
0: World War One, World War Two.
1: 17.
0: Korean
2: War. Vietnam.
0: Vietnamese War.
1: Vietnam.
0: And Iraq. Well, Kuwait, Iraq.
1: That's right, 93, 94. Yeah. It's kind of interesting. And under the Gulf War, they call it also the Persian War.
0: Hmm. The Persian War? Isn't Persia Iran?
2: Yeah. It was.
1: Yeah. Iraq. Iraq is where Persia started, but it included Iran too. All right. Harder. Who was president during World War One? And don't tell me you remember him.
2: He was skinny.
0: What did you say?
1: 1914, I think he was elected.
0: Was his initials WW?
1: Yep. It's a good way to remember him.
0: Woodrow Wilson. I read it just last week.
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0: Hi.
1: How's it going?
0: It's going great. How'd you feel about the show?
1: Oh my God, I'm having so much fun.
0: You are?
1: Yeah.
0: This is awesome.
1: I've met so many amazing people here tonight.
0: Let me ask you a couple questions, because we just met. How old are you?
1: I'm 21.
0: You're 21. How long have you been a musician?
1: My whole life, but I've been gigging since I was 17.
0: You were gigging when you were 17. Can you tell me about your first gig?
1: I played at a coffee shop in my hometown called The Owl.
0: Which hometown?
1: I'm from Milan, Michigan.
0: Milan, Michigan. Okay, you're a Michigander. All right. And do you remember what you played?
1: Oh, gosh. I actually have my first set list, like, taped on my wall.
0: Do you really?
1: Yeah.
0: Was it all original stuff that you played, or did you do any covers?
1: It was some covers, because I didn't have much written.
0: All right. Yeah. Tell me about...
1: But actually, one of the songs that I played tonight is called Reset Button. That was on my first set list, because I wrote that when I was 16.
0: That's really awesome. Tell me about the first song you remember writing.
1: I used to write songs with my friends when I was really little.
0: Yeah, like
1: and,
0: what?
1: And we would write songs together, and there was one called Superman.
0: Was it about, like, Superman?
1: I think so.
0: But you have no idea, right?
1: I don't really remember it.
0: Do you remember, like, the first song you wrote, and you're like, yes, that's it. That's getting toward what I want to do and what I want to say.
1: Yeah, it was when I was in high school. I wrote a song called Slow Life. You know, I'd written songs sporadically throughout my life, but that was the point where I was like, oh, this is what I need to keep doing for the rest of my life.
0: And what was it about that song?
1: I think just, like, the joy it gave me to write it and to play it afterwards. It was the gift that kept giving.
0: Right.
1: Yeah.
0: Because I'm curious, because I don't know. I'm not a musician. I don't know anything about music. What does it feel like to stand up in front of people you don't know, play your own music?
1: It's way easier than playing for my family.
0: Really?
1: Oh, yeah.
0: What's it like playing for your family?
1: It's like actual stage fright. It's so backwards, but like when I was rehearsing for this with my mom, she was like, okay, you got to sing it full out. And I was like, I don't know. It'll be easier on Saturday.
0: Do they like do passive aggressive family shit? Are they like, oh, that was pretty good, Lauren. Yeah.
1: No, okay. They love me.
0: Well, okay. They're not like, you're not going to do it that way, Bitter Jester, are you?
1: No, they give me suggestions, which is really nice. And sometimes I am like, oh, yeah, that's really cool. And sometimes I'm like, no.
0: Yeah. I want to ask you one more question. Tell me what you get from an audience.
1: Oh, gosh. I don't let audiences' reactions determine my worth, but they can be incredibly validating.
0: Yeah, it really is something, isn't it?
1: Yeah.
0: That's the one thing I do know about.
1: You know, songs that are really vulnerable to, like, play and then hear back and see, like, I had a guy cry at a show recently for one of my songs, and I was like, oh, this is really, like, people connect with this, and that was a really, like, big moment. So,
0: Yeah. So let's give it up for the audience who came out here.
1: Yeah, thank you so much, guys.
0: Yeah, and give it up for Lauren, please.

0: Used to wake up paralyzed, steady Kamaya. Scrolling through a life I wasn't living, staying in my mind. Got a thousand friends online, but I'm a stranger to myself. Serving for my sanity, I'm dusty on the shelf. Yeah, I'm smiling for the lens, but I'm dying in the puff. Keep the jacket zipped up high, just to hide the way I self. And talk is cheap, but the silence, yeah, the silence started schooling.
1: I was wide awake, but I was barely even dreaming.
0: Running from the shadow that was tethered to my feet. Trying to find a rhythm.

Hey, what up? It's Jaya. You are rocking with me and the best DJ for independent artists, DJ BJ Clark. 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

matter, sack in a moment. I know you probably busy and dealing with some commotion. I've been thinking about some things. I feel like hindering my growing. I know you got some time. I really just need consulting. I've been running through these pastures, ducking churches and pastors. Laying on these pallets, tweaking records in the lab, bruh. Feeling mad stuck. I even had the thought of packing up. But I've been working in the dark. I know the deck is stacked, but so what? 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

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Look.

Listen to the waves as it comes crashing in. I can feel it coming in and back. Listen to the way it sways tonight. And I can feel the monkey crawling from below. 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He tells me everything.

0: the ship of the SpongeBob Broadway, back in the boys till the beacon goes bright. 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
1: Look at the coffee as it gets darker and stronger.
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1: Mark is on his way, boy.
0: Jenny, follow thy shepherd. 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

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Innovative alligators, frolicking fish bowls, black and white alley cat, it's midnight.

discouraged. Yeah, I live life how I write songs. Start with reflection and I'm making these connections that are lifelong. Too many out here spreading lies, creating drama, but I block all that junk like Victor Wembanyama. Llama, llama, red pajama. I read with my kids like I was read to by my mama. Cause reading can be the building block for being a writer. Became a rapper from these

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his divine choice. Listen, Jehovah is his name. You better pay attention. This is holy water, what I'm sipping. This is holy water, what I'm sipping. Yeah. Holy water, what I'm sipping.

That right there, that was Genuine with Pony. And man, we always love spinning that record for y'all here at 104.5. So I always say this, guys, only your thoughts and actions can determine your life, right? Only your thoughts and actions can determine your life. And let's take a deeper look though. Let's dive into this real quick, guys. Now, if you're constantly asking, why is this happening to me? Why is this happening to you? You know, let's learn to ask the right questions. And that question would be, what is this teaching me? You know, because the universe does not always like send us messages just in black and white messages. The universe, it's kind of tricky sometimes because you may have to read between the lines. You may be required to read between the lines, right? To understand that whatever is happening to you is happening for a reason. So like I always say, folks, things are happening for us and not to us. So let's work on how we respond to things more than react to things. And let's remember, only our thoughts and actions can determine your life. Okay, guys? Anyways, this next song right here is going to make you feel so beautiful. I'll be right back. I'm your boy, DJ BJ Clark, and you're listening to 104.5 WRFU, the station getting you.

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1: Javier Goodie, Carter, now the fishing on a record together in a reason to pour up.

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9, she's an early riser. 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Started just friends like Jennifer Anderson. Quickies on lunch breaks on Duran and Habersham. Fell for the pretty neighbor, like...

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I can feel it coming in and back. Listen to the way it sways tonight. And I can feel the monkey crawling from below. He tells me what I wanna know. He tells me everything.

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Innovative alligators, frolicking fish bowls, black and white alley cat, intimate night.

leadership of the SpongeBob Broadway, back in the boys till the beacon goes bright. 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

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Hey, DJ BJ Clark, let's get it up there one time.

0: hood on that IU and I need my peace in life. 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
0: Not at all.
1: Goodbye, my love.
0: Farewell.
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0: ship of the SpongeBob Broadway, back in the boys till the beacon goes bright. 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

0: Listen to the waves as it comes crashing in. I can feel it coming in and back. Listen to the way it sways tonight. And I can feel the monkey crawling from below. 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
1: Back to the ship of the SpongeBob Broadway. 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Innovative alligators, frolicking fish bowls.
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It's that time again to be grateful. So pass the gravy around the table.

said that there's the lie and the truth. And in 2 Thessalonians, the 2nd chapter, we are told that in the latter days of this age, there will be a system called the lie. And a great delusion will sweep over the people of that generation.

praise on. Get your praise on. Get it. Get your praise on. Get it. Get your praise on. Yeah. Get your praise on. Get your praise on. Get it. Get your praise on. Get it. Get your praise on. Get it. Get it. Get it.

Yeah.

A tyrant over the summer skies of field and farm, with no tolerance for hawks, eagles, jays, or crows. To most birds, those predators might be intimidating, but to this fearless flycatcher, they're nothing but interlopers and to be dealt with post-haste. This is the Eastern Kingbird. The outrage at a predator's trespass is almost palpable on the kingbird's skittering call and shallow flickering wing beats when they chase it away. When they return to their perch, often a power line or hedgerow, you'll see their overall simple black and white plumage and the prominent white band at the base of the tail. Their high-pitched metallic calls are sometimes described as sounding like electricity arcing between wires, but having grown up in rural Illinois, to me, it just sounds like summer break. Here's the Eastern Kingbird again.

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A tyrant over the summer skies of field and farm, with no tolerance for hawks, eagles, jays, or crows. To most birds, those predators might be intimidating, but to this fearless flycatcher, they're nothing but interlopers and to be dealt with post-haste. This is the Eastern Kingbird. The outrage at a predator's trespass is almost palpable on the kingbird's skittering call and shallow flickering wing beats when they chase it away. When they return to their perch, often a power line or hedgerow, you'll see their overall simple black and white plumage and the prominent white band at the base of the tail. Their high-pitched metallic calls are sometimes described as sounding like electricity arcing between wires, but having grown up in rural Illinois, to me, it just sounds like summer break. Here's the Eastern Kingbird again.

0: the claims of anti-Semitism and who are the original chosen people of God, and we go into these religious conversations and it's a big no-no.
1: Go.
0: I don't live my way like that.
1: Look.

0: 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Innovative alligators, frolicking fishbowls,
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0: So I was thinking that maybe we could do dinner sometime.
1: Yeah, that sounds good.
2: Oh, hey. What's up, baby? How are you?
1: Hey, how are you?
0: Oh, hold on a second. So, who was that?
1: Oh, that's just my ex. There's nothing going on. We're just best friends right now.
0: What?

Yeah.

0: 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Back in the boys till the beacon goes bright. Innovative alligators, frolicking fish bowls.
1: Black and white alley cat, internet night.

0: So what other symbols? So I have all the symbols here. These are all basically symbols of Palestine. So you have the key. Does anybody know why a key is used to symbolize Palestine or what it really means? We have the Dome of the Rock, which is a very clear symbol. The Dome of the Rock is the third most sacred mosque for Muslims around the world. Muslims believe actually that this mosque was built 40 years after the Kaaba, both of these preceding mankind, basically to the time of Adam. So we believe that the Al-Aqsa Mosque has been in existence since the beginning of mankind and has been rebuilt by various prophets and various people after the prophets. We also have the poppy flower, and this is just a common flower that grows in Gaza. We have the olives. Olive oil and olives are a Palestinians who have cultivated the land have been growing and harvesting olives since a long, long time ago. Like if you talk to a Palestinian who is still there, she'll say, he or she will say that our grandparents and my great grandparents and my great grandparents and my great great grandparents and olive trees live for a very long time and take a very long time to mature. And one of the acts of violence against Palestinians by the US-backed Israeli regime is to uproot and destroy olive trees that have been in existence for hundreds, if not thousands of years. It takes many, many years for an olive tree to reach maturity, and then many, many years for an olive tree to produce olives after that. We've got a few comments on what the key means. So Tim shared that it's for occupied residences. Barat said that it's a key, is a symbol for those who were kicked out of their homes in 1948 and 67 and locked their homes before leaving, saying they will be back. So Palestinian families that were kicked out of their homes, that were forcibly expelled from their homes in 1948 and 1967, locked their doors and took their keys with them, saying that we are going to come back. Like this was the belief that they had, that we will return to our homes, and they still have those keys. So the event that we held at the Islamic Center, the Palestine Open House, we had four keys. Like four different families had keys to their homes. They were original keys. Like they were from the 1940s, 1950s, 1960s. And so people held on to that they will bring it back. So people either have their original key or people have a symbol of a key indicating kind of that right to return, that desire to return to their homes, the fact that they left their homes intending to go back. There's a few things that I don't know how aware you guys were, how involved or how much you followed in 2021 when there was Sheikh Jarrah and there was another attack on Gaza and there was that forced expulsion of people from their homes in East Jerusalem. But there was a story, I don't know if you could see, there's a little fish, but there was a story where basically these two children, their house was bombed, their house was destroyed, and they saved their fish. And so they come out and there's this video of them saying, we saved our fish, we saved our fish. And then on the bottom, it says Qawim, which is in Arabic for resist. And so for Palestinians, resistance is existence. And you can see how, you know, there's always this dichotomy between the occupied West Bank and occupied Gaza. And, you know, Gaza is the way that it is because of the rhetoric is that Gaza is the way that it is because of Hamas. Whereas in the West Bank right now, we are seeing so much violence. 500 Palestinians in the West Bank have been murdered since October 7th. Thousands, I think 7,000-8,000 have been taken prisoners, were hostages. If we want to use consistent language, and they're being also expelled from their homes, night raids, full-on occupation, destruction of infrastructure. Literally, they bombed a few places / used tanks to shell them. And so, you know, for a lot of Palestinians, the belief is that to exist, you must resist. Otherwise, we would just be completely wiped out. But what else would you guys like to talk about? Would you like me to call our reps? Let me know. So I call my reps real easily because I have them what? Saved in my favorites. They're all right here. Thank you, Bada, for joining. I have them saved in my favorites, which makes it really easy. Anytime I want to call them, bam, just hit call. We'll start with Dick Durbin. Yeah, hi, my name is Dua. I'm calling from 61822 to leave a message for him.
1: All right, go ahead with that message.
0: All right, I'm calling to urge him to do everything within his capacity to de-escalate what's going on right now, to call for a permanent and immediate ceasefire, to de-escalate and make sure that we are not pulled into another war. I would also like him to restore funding to UNRWA and pressure Israel to allow humanitarian aid to enter Gaza through the currently existing land corridors that already exist, ending Israel's siege on Gaza and the West Bank, to do what is within his capacity to prevent the current violence against Palestinians in the West Bank that is currently being funded by us, to stop the U.S. bombing of Yemen, halt any further weapons or funding to the Israeli military, and then to vote no on the National Security Supplemental Appropriations Act. That's already passed. I want him to know that I am very disappointed that he has voted yes on that, despite saying that he stands for peace and all.
1: All right. Well, I will pass this along, and thank you so much for your call today.
0: Okay, thanks. Okay. Quick, easy call. When you make these calls, it's about, from my understanding, and it's about quantity over quality. Do they write down all you said? I don't know. I know they do in Budzinski's office because I've asked them to repeat it. And I know they do sometimes, but do they do it every time? I don't know. You can definitely ask them to repeat it to make sure they do. Yeah, I'm not 100% sure. We can ask. Let's ask Budzinski's office guy.
2: Hello. Congresswoman Nikki Budzinski. How can I help?
0: Yes, hi. I'm calling to leave her a comment from 61822.
2: All righty. I'm ready whenever you are.
0: All right. First, I'm calling. I'm asking her to call for a total and permanent ceasefire. And she can start by co-sponsoring the ceasefire resolution, HRES 786. To restore funding to UNRWA and pressuring Israel to allow humanitarian aid to enter Gaza through the already existing land crossings.
2: Okay.
0: Three, end the siege on Gaza and the West Bank.
2: Okay.
0: Four, stop the U.S. bombing of Yemen. Five, are you ready?
2: Yep, I am.
0: Five, halt any further weapons or funding to the Israeli military.
2: Okay.
0: And then to vote no on the national, what's it called? The National Security Supplemental Appropriations Act, now that it has passed the Senate. And then also ask her to vote no on HRES 883.
2: All right.
0: And do you mind just repeating all that?
2: Yeah, sure thing. So total and permanent ceasefire, HR 786, restore funding to UNRWA to allow humanitarian aid and crossings in Israel, in the siege on Gaza, in the bombing campaign on Yemen, and all military aid to Israel, vote no on the bill that just recently passed the Senate, and vote no on HR 883.
0: Okay, perfect. Thank you.
2: You're very welcome. Could I get your name and zip code, please?
0: Yep, it's Dua Aldasuki. 61822.
2: Oh, that's right. I already had your zip code. Sorry about that.
0: No problem.
2: All right. I'll be sure to pass that along for you.
0: Okay, thanks. What are they doing with your information? Logging it. Yes, that's all they're doing. They are just logging. They are logging. They're logging how many calls they get for this. That's basically all they're doing. I think one thing that these calls have done where it's been a little bit more effective is that they are basically, what's the word? They're affecting staffers, I think, a lot more than they are actually affecting the representatives. So in the past, what I've heard from people is that typically it only takes a couple hundred calls to really affect a representative in terms of how they vote. this is one of those things that has been a huge, like it goes against the rules, right? We have had thousands, tens of thousands of calls to our representatives since December, and we're seeing no budging. But Zinsky is digging her heels even further in. Last meeting we had with her, it was very disappointing. I'll say that. It was very disappointing to hear her hear everything we just said and still say self-defense. Still say Hamas must be eradicated, so this is justified. She didn't say so, this is justified, right? But that's basically what it is, right? Hamas must be eradicated, this is justified. And, oh, we got a call, Duckworth, but let's see what people are saying. I think he's the guy that usually answers Sonofa saying this is a specific person at her office, and he always gets him and lets him know that this is calling on behalf of 6 family members. Oh, I love that. That's a great idea. I wonder if that they log it that way or not. Is there a way to leave comments for reps online? Yes, Timothy. You can email, and you can go to each one's websites. I'm going to give you guys their emails in the chat right now too. Let's see. You can email and you can go on each one's website, and there's a place for leaving comments. So I typically find emails real quick. I'm going to pull them up for y'all so that you have them, just save them, and always email. So these are the emails for Tammy Duckworth, Dick Durbin, and Nikki Budzinski. And put them in the chat, save them, write your email. So that's another thing that you can do. You can also write letters if you'd like to. You can stop by their offices and talk to their staff and tell them that you want to deliver this message. We would love to find a way to figure out how to do more. If you have ideas, please do let me know. Let's call Tammy Duckworth. Tammy's office doesn't always pick up.
3: Thank you for calling the office of U.S. Senator Tammy Duckworth. Due to the current high call volume, all staff are currently taking other calls. 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
0: It never connects. Yes, have I ever gone to the Duckworth? So initially, no. But then we had this massive campaign where we were actually tracking the fact that we can't get through to Duckworth's office. And there was this big article about it. And so then she seemed to have hired more staff and more people, or made it a priority, whatever she did. So then we get people. I get people about half the time at her office now. But initially, the first...
3: Thank you for waiting. 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
0: Hello, calling from 61822. As a constituent, I am demanding that you stop arming and enabling Israel's massive violence. It's extremely urgent as Israel kills another person every 4 minutes. Every 4 minutes, a Palestinian is murdered by the U.S.-backed Israeli regime. So I need you to take immediate steps to de-escalate by calling for a total and permanent ceasefire, restoring UNRWA funding, pressuring Israel to allow humanitarian aid to enter through the existing crossings, ending Israel's siege on both Gaza and the West Bank and East Jerusalem, stopping the U.S. bombing of Yemen, halting any further weapons or funding to Israel. Thanks, bye. So if you heard her voicemail, it says if you have a legislative matter, please go through the website. But I have left a voicemail every single time because it just needs to be done. And they do listen to them. So I know when we were kind of tracking her responses and the fact that she wasn't answering, we did get information from her staffers that these calls, even if you do leave a voicemail, it is being logged. So that's okay. So what I recently learned from Budzinski is that, not from her directly, but from her office, is that legislative issues are taken care of in DC. The local offices handle constituent issues. And so you can call and leave a message at the local offices, but they don't have information on legislative stuff. So if you have a question about a specific bill, if you have a question about a specific way that she may have voted or not voted, or why she has done something or what she's going to say about something, then you need to call DC. You can still call the local offices and the messages do get to her. So it just depends on what you're trying to do. Question was, are voicemails and calling better than emails? Yes. A call is considered better than an email, but all are good. And you can do both every day if you want to. So yeah, the best way to show how much you care about a matter to our representatives is by calling, which I know is annoying, but I mean, you saw me do it. It takes... You can honestly just call and call for a ceasefire if you don't want to do everything else too. Like, it can be super short. Each call shouldn't take more than 30, 40 seconds. It should be, you know, your 5 minutes in the day and you get it done with. And if you don't have time to do it during the day, just do it at night. Durbin doesn't have any voicemail, but I would still call so that it logs that you called. But there's no voicemail set up, at least at the DC office. I don't know if there is on more local level. But Tammy Duckworth and Bud Zinsky, there are... voicemails. I have another poem for you guys today. I'm pretty proud of this one. I really like it. I'm going to share it in a few minutes, but if you have any more questions, let me know. Yeah. I mean, it's still going to get through. It's still going to get through, even if your call is a little bit long and it gets cut off. But yeah, as far as I understand, it's quantity over quality here. And I know sometimes we just want to share so much and it's so frustrating. But at the end of the day, I, as far as I understand, and I could be wrong, it doesn't benefit to go longer or to share more detail or even to be more passionate or not passionate, just because it's a numbers game, unfortunately, to our representatives. Okay, Nelfa's saying that Durbin's Springfield office takes voicemails during the day. All right, any last questions, comments, please put it in the chat. I'm going to share my poem. I have been writing poetry since like 8th, 9th grade. And I've gotten like a couple pieces published, but I never really submit them places because I'm always too excited to share them with people. And I'm like, I don't want to wait. And because if you like publish, like if you share it in a public space, it's considered published. And so usually that's not accepted for like competitions and stuff like that, but I don't really care. I wrote this one for a competition. Or not a competition, as a submission. And I missed the deadline, so that's okay. Let me know what you think about it. Okay. John Kirby in Tahmar. Shut up your mouth, John Kirby. Shut up your mouth, John Kirby. Shut up your mouth. Nothing but lies escape your lips, nothing but a deep despise for those you know not, for the children and the women and the men, for the orphans and the widows and the fathers who've lost everything and everyone. Nothing but hatred is in your eyes, nothing escapes your lips but lies. You know this, we know this, yet we're forced to play your games and watch as you manufacture consent and brainwash an entire continent. Nothing but violence and pain, nothing but silent disdain. Yet what Kirby and Biden and Bibi don't know is that resilience is strictly Palestinian domain. We've been standing for 100 years through forced displacement and terror and fear, through Nakba and Nexa, through Intifada and Intifada again. And on this blessed holy land is where we will return and where we will remain. Thank you. So I really appreciate y'all taking time to meet with me. Thank you, Amy. Thank you, Azza. I don't know if you guys know the reference that I mentioned in the beginning. Are you familiar with that shut up your mouth part? Does anybody know like the origin of that? So during the Arab uprisings, oh, you guys have not heard it? Oh my God. During the Arab uprisings, there was this Egyptian woman that was so frustrated with Obama that she makes this video. She's like interviewed. I'm going to pull it up for y'all. She's like interviewed by a news agency and she just goes off and she's like, shut up your mouth, Obama. And it was just like such a level of frustration. Here it is. Like her frustration was so felt by so many people. And I just, every time I see John Kirby on my Instagram, Okay. Sorry, I think I was, I pressed play on that video and I didn't realize even though the volume isn't on, it wasn't on, it must have messed with my mic. But I was just saying, watch that video when you guys get a chance. She was just a very passionate Egyptian woman who was speaking in English despite it not being her first language, and just sharing, you know, her frustration with Obama, which is now, you know, our frustration with the entire everybody administration. Oh, while you're here, please register. So our next two sessions, the next one right now I currently have scheduled is the next step, boycott, divestment, sanctions, and we're going to go hard on that. We are going to talk about anything and everything that we can be doing. So please click this link and register. Then the one after that, we skip May 1st because I'll be traveling. Not May 1st, Monday, May 6th. Oh, no, we're not. Sorry. We're going to do the 13th and then we're going to skip the one after that. And on the 13th, I'm going to have Chibu Asanya. And again, I did not ask her how to pronounce her last name yet because she's not going to be on for a couple of weeks, but she's going to be joining us. She is currently a Green Party candidate that is running against Nikki Budzinski. And I really hope Nikki Budzinski loses. Email those rep contact information. I can definitely do that. I will include it. So if you are in this email now, if you join my webinar, you basically get you'll be added to my mailing list. So the next time an email goes out to my mailing list, I will include that. It will probably be Thursday, but I'll make sure to include that so that everybody has that as well. There's also a website. It hasn't been updated, which I wish it was. It's called ceasefirenow.com, ceasefire-now.com. And it's how you can auto email your people. And that's where I got all these emails from. But it's the script now is just really old. It needs updating. All right. In the meantime, we're going to get one more link. I'm going to try and share all these with everybody. Next time I email, let me copy and paste everything so that I have it. Again, I hope y'all find these helpful, find a sense of purpose and community in them. I know they're kind of, you know, it's low key. It's not intended to be something groundbreaking, but it is intended to just create those connections, to keep that conversation going, a place for y'all to ask questions. As always, I am always available. Oh, this one. Hey, so this one is really cool. Okay, I'm going to share this one too. I will email it out to you. It's basically a campaign by the Human Dignity Project. And the reason that I love it is because I have been working on the Academy of Nutrition and Dietetics to get them to make a statement because, you know, as registered dietitians, food, nutrition, malnutrition, that's kind of our realm, right? And they haven't been. So they were added to this mailing campaign. So every time you email this, you also email the Academy. And then the Academy posted a statement. Statement's really weak, but we're getting there. We are going to get there, inshallah ta'ala. So I love this one as well. Okay, we're going to wrap up here. Again, if you have any questions, always, always feel free to reach out to me. If you have any comments, if you need anything in terms of what to do, what to say, please feel free to reach out to me. I'm more than happy to have these conversations. I know the work can be lonely, and we are all in this together. So thank you again for being here. Thank you for joining me. Hopefully y'all joined next week. Take care, everybody. Have a great day. Call your reps.

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Back to the ship of the SpongeBob Broadway. 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
1: Yeah, that sounds good.
2: Oh, hey. What's up, baby? How are you?
1: Hey, how are you?
0: Oh, hold on a second. So, who was that?
1: Oh, that's just my ex. There's nothing going on. We're just best friends right now.
0: What?

0: What's up, y'all? I'm your boy, DJ BJ Clark. And we're just going to have a great day today. How about that? It's After Work. It's the After Work Drive Show right here at 104.5. I hope y'all wasn't waiting for me too long. But if you was, thank you. It's always good to be missed and appreciated. And I appreciate you guys for tuning in. But I do appreciate the independent artists that are always submitting music. And we got a lot of good stuff. All right? We're shooting for the stars. We're trying to find more stars here at 104.5, and I'll be right back. I'm just going to play a song. Can I play a song for y'all? I got a song that just came through. I'll be right back. All right, baby?
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0: 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I'm your boy, DJ BJ Clark.
1: Best them drinks. I wanna be with you for the night.

0: Well, talk about what you want to do tonight. What's up, y'all? I'm your boy, DJ BJ Clark, and that was Jam Lewis with Pass Them Drinks. Pass Them Drinks, Jam Lewis. Jam Lewis is brand new to 104.5, and I want to thank Jam Lewis for that wonderful radio submission. I put a star on it, baby. Matter of fact, the last three, four songs, every song gets a star. Not because I'm that teacher that just gives out stars willy-nilly. All right, I'm just giving out stars, baby. You get a star, you get a star, you get a star. No, these songs are great songs, man. That's why they're getting stars. Big shout out to Zay Money. We got this up-and-coming young superstar. He's 13 years old. He was at the BET Awards doing his rap thing. And he actually got to be on Zay Money. I hope Zay Money pops up on the live here with collegeradiodirectory.com. Because I want to tell the kid congratulations. It's Zay Money. He's out in Philly. And he's just a great kid. Just great. Just got his whole life ahead of him. You know, heart full of hopes and joys and dreams. And I like that. I love it. I love it. I feel the same way about my life, man. I feel like this ain't the end. It's not over. It's not over, baby. With so much going on. You know what, though? I was talking to somebody earlier, and they said, man, DJ BJ, I don't know what it is. People just come to me for positivity, obviously. You know, that's what I'm here for, is for positive, encouraging, thoughtful things to say. All right, but I'm not like a little fortune cookie where I can just spit out positive things all the time because you know, I'm going through it too. We're living life together, baby. But here's the thing. He was telling me how he was feeling low, how he was feeling down. And I said, hey, man, it's cool. There will be seasons. I'll try to make this short, guys, because we got a lot of songs to play from collegeradiodirectory.com. I want to thank collegeradiodirectory.com first and foremost. 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And I'll tell you what, they definitely give us the steam, the gas, you just need that oomph sometimes in life. And I try to tell these independent artists, man, tap in with collegeradiodirectory.com. 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It really is. But here's the thing. People have been doing it without structure. So to your girlfriend that you just met last week, she thinks you don't have a job. Let's be honest. You tell that girl, hey, I'm a rapper. She does not care because you're not going to clock in at a brick and mortar, all right? But I know, DJ BJ Clark knows, that you're hustling every single day. 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You're doing your Friday night shows, your Saturday night shows. 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All right, you're networking. 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Oh, let's not forget, you got to, you know, you still got to spend time with your loved ones. But anyways, for all of my independent artists, tap in with collegeradiodirectory.com, and they'll help you with what to do when you have nothing to do, okay? And I always tell these folks, reach out to the radio stations, dude. 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Set up your infrastructure, all right? I'll be speaking at a couple music festivals this summer about how you can maximize your full potential on the radio side of things so you can get your radio royalties rolling in, all right? And so for some of you guys that miss it, You don't miss it if you tap in with me online, okay? But anyways, to that fellow I was talking to earlier, dude, I said something like, there will be a season in life when you feel like you're behind, when doors close, people leave, money gets tight, and your dreams seem further and further and further away than they ever done before, you know? See, these moments don't define you. Those moments don't define you. I'm going to say it again for those in the back that can, you can hear me. Okay. Those moments don't define you. They reveal you, all right? They reveal your character, your faith, okay? That you, how resilient. You are resilient. I want you to know that. And your willingness to keep moving forward. I'm going to stop right there. I'm going to stop right there because I got some songs that came through. You like that, don't you? K-Man, good day, ain't it? Let's make it do what it do. 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
1: 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Gonna be a good one.

0: K-Man did it again. Against all the odds, he's still playing on 104.5. And you already know, baby, we got Young Bam 100.
1: Yeah.
0: Welcome to the show, Young Bam. It's good to see you, man. Is this what you want?
1: Yeah.
0: You're listening.
1: We prevailing against all odds.
0: DJ
1: BJ. So stay true to your hustle and straight grind. There's no one on earth that can stop what God has destined for you. You already know what we're working toward.

0: yes, yes. Against all odds.
1: Against all odds.
0: I'll keep blazing them trails against all odds. I'll keep blazing them trails against all odds.
1: Yes, that's right.
0: I mean all the time. And that's real rhyme, yeah.
1: Big shout out to Young Bam 100 right here at 104.5 WRFU. That's Young Bam 100, y'all. We've been rocking with Young Bam 100 for at least 4 or 5 years now. And I'm telling you, the guy is fantastic. He's still doing it. I can't wait to receive something new from him. But big shout out to everybody who's with me right now behind the scenes with collegeradiodirectory.com. It's the number one resource for independent artists on moving to the next level when it comes to getting your music on the radio. Big shout out to those guys, man. Let me talk to y'all real quick. All right. We got this young man that goes by the name of Zay Money. Okay. And I want y'all to go check him out. It's a blessing to see the youngsters still having hope, still having dreams, still doing something that doesn't, you know, the young man's not using AI to make his music. And I think that's powerful because, you know, all he would have to do is put a little bit of prompt in and he'd come up with a song. But he's so creative and he's so talented that he doesn't need AI. All right. We're going to talk about Zay Money here in a minute. All right. But I want to go back to what I was saying real quick, y'all. Can I say this real quick? All right. I was talking about something about dreams, right? Dreams. Y'all know me, man. I'm all over the place. How can we change our lives around when we're feeling down? Is really where I'm coming from. All right. See, the first step to changing your life, all right, is changing what you believe about yourself. I know it sounds easy, doesn't it? All right? But if you keep telling yourself that you're defeated, you're broke, you just can't do it, you know, you keep feeding yourself that, you'll begin to live like you're defeated. All right? But when you remind yourself that every new sunrise is another opportunity to grow, to learn, and to become stronger, everything starts to shift in your favor, okay? You don't believe me, but look at me, all right? All I got is positivity. I'm telling you, we're one of the same. Trust me, brother. Now, listen to this, guys. Your mindset becomes your foundation. All right. The second step is to take one small action every single day. All right. The thing is, y'all, I didn't just magically wake up and was on the USA track and field team. Nah, man, I had to start when I was just a youngster, when I was Zay Money's age. OK, I was like 10, 13 years old. And I was like, I'm going to be a professional. I want to run. I want to be the fastest man in the world, you know. That's what was in my mind. But anyways, let's keep rolling. You don't have to change your whole life overnight, guys. You know? Sometimes it just takes read 10 pages of a good book. Go for a walk or a run. Pray. 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Daily. I want to play this song for you, man, because I'm excited. Because Zay Money just walked into the room. And his dad's on the live. DJ Smooth Rod. Is it Rob or Rod? Let me see what's going on. DJ, I think it's DJ Smooth Rod. I'm double check though real quick. Big shout out to collegeradiodirectory.com. I got people just coming into the live. I'm trying to see what DJ, what K-Man, not K-Man. I'm sitting here talking to y'all. Zay Money, what's up, bro? Good to see you. Rod, DJ Smooth Rod in the house. He already know. He said pop out by Zay Money. That's right, y'all. It's pop up by Zay Money. Now, if you want to listen online, Dad, family, everybody that's here with us here at 104.5 WRFU, I'm going to give y'all a link real quick. All right. This link right here, that'll take you to our official website. And if you're listening to me, www.wrfu.net. That's how you can listen to us live. All right. Well, take us on the road with you. If you're going down to Kansas City, you're going to St. Louis, maybe you're going to New York, take us with you because I will make sure that you got the songs to get you through the day. Here's Zay Money with Pop Out on 104.5 WRFU.

0: that Zay Money would pop out. Y'all can hear that. He's on our daily rotation right here at 104.5. Keep doing your thing, my man. Keep doing your thing. We're going to keep playing you right here. Hey, here's DJ Venom the Prophet on 104.5. It's called Grown Folks Slide, Part 2.
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So beautiful, baby. So beautiful, man. I'm telling you, Mr. Midwest bringing his A game to 104.5. I appreciate you, Mr. Midwest. I'm putting a star on that one. Well, that one's called Settle Down, by the way, y'all. Well, it's still hot outside. That's right. 93 degrees is what we reached today as our high. We're in a heat wave. Extreme heat warning until Friday. I'm the guy giving you the news and the weather here at 104.5. And tonight there's clear skies. All right, folks, clear skies tonight. And we will drop down to about 75 degrees overnight. But if we're looking for how is Wednesday going to feel for us here? It's going to feel a lot like today. July 1st will feel a lot like June 30th. 93 degrees, humidity, about an 82% humidity, and it's just going to be hot. Plenty of sunshine, though. That's what we can be thankful and grateful for. 93 is a high. 75 degrees will be the low on Wednesday. Now, on Thursday, we're going to stay right there in that heat pocket. Okay, we'll be about 95 degrees on Thursday. Yes, Eva Koo, I said 95 on Thursday. That's July 2nd. Okay? I feel like I'm going to need a hug after this one, Eva Koo. What do you think? 75 degrees on Thursday will be the low. Then on Friday, the day before the 4th of July, does it always seem like here in central Illinois, it always seems to rain on the 4th of July? I mean, ever since I was a kid, I felt like there was always chances of rain. And the sad thing is when you're a kid, you're excited for the fireworks. So when mom and dad, grandma and grandpa was talking about, hey, we got a chance of rain tonight. Don't know if we'll have fireworks. That was the worst thing as a kid to hear in the morning, okay? Because you're excited because you got your bottle rockets and stuff. You got your Roman candles that your older brother gave to you because you saved up 2 weeks of allowance. And he went out and bought you some. But anyways, 4th of July is going to look a little something like this for us here in central Illinois, folks. It's on a Saturday. That's good. It's the weekend. 87 degrees will be the high on the 4th of July. 87 with rain. We have about a 71% chance of precipitation for Saturday, July 4th. So, yeah. I know the kids are probably like, oh, nah, DJ, BJ, don't say that. 71%? Hey, guys, at least it's not 100%. We still got a chance to go see the fireworks. 70 degrees.

85 with rain, 67. You know, even if it does rain, I'm still going to go running, and I'm definitely going to go fishing on my birthday. Anyways, on Tuesday, folks, 85 degrees will be the high on Tuesday, July 7th, with 68 degrees being the low. And that was our 7A forecast right here on 104.5 WRFU. 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

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Yes, yes, you are, Eva Koo, climbing up the charts here. And we're definitely going to go ahead and put a star on that and make sure that that is on our daily rotation here at 104.5. 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

0: I like it, man. It reminds me of Hot Boys. Like, you know what I'm saying? Like, back in the day, Juvenile, BG. That's what it sounds like to me. That sounds like that good stuff. That makes me feel good. When I hear just good old wholesome beats like that, too, it was nice. It was nice. I put a star on it, baby. I got to put a star on that one, man. I liked it. It was good. It was good. All right, man. What's up, y'all? How y'all doing? How y'all doing? How y'all doing? I'm your boy, DJ BJ Clark. I don't even know what we was talking about. Third step. The third step is to protect your environment. Yeah, that's right. When you're having a bad day, and you want to change a bad day, you want to turn some things around in your life, you got to change your environment. You have to protect your environment. Also, you know what I find very helpful for me is to spend time with people who encourage me. Yeah, people that encourage me, challenge me, or, you know, just believe in my potential. You just never know. When you got that right person that believes in you too, the voices you listen to become the thoughts you think. And you guys know I always say, only your thoughts and actions can determine your life, right? Well, just think. The more people talk around you and uplift you, or negative talk. Yeah, I just sometimes, bro, when I get around people that, and you know, I'm talking about like a setting where you can't get out of. You know, it could be in a car. Maybe you're in a car going on a road trip with some folks. And you know Dan is always talking about somebody or complaining. And you can't get away from Dan for at least 12 hours because y'all are going down to Florida to go see Rudy on Stay on the Beat on Mondays and Wednesdays. So you're getting stuck in this negativity. But here's the thing. You start kind of conforming and transforming into those thoughts. And then before you know it, you're thinking and complaining, and you're joining in with Dan. Don't allow negativity to rent space in your mind. That's where I'm coming from. The voices you listen to become your thoughts that you think. And your thoughts, the thoughts you think, become your life you live. So don't allow negative people to put negative things in your mind. Most importantly, don't compare your journey. You know, a lot of people want to compare their journey to other people's journeys. It doesn't make sense to me. There is no life. One of my favorite radio host DJs, Les Brown. Okay? I love Les Brown. Learned a lot from him. Okay, I can't be him. I can't compare his journey to my journey because we have totally different journeys. Same field, different journeys. Similar stories, but not really. So most importantly, don't compare your journey to someone else's. Everyone has a different timeline. While you're watching someone on Instagram, Facebook, you're watching their highlight reels. They don't tell you about the battles. They don't tell you how many times it took them to record that one thing that you thought was cool to see on Instagram. You know, you don't know what really goes on. They're often fighting battles you can't even see. So here's what I want you to do. Focus on becoming a better version of yourself than you were yesterday. And it's that simple. It's that simple, folks. Anyways, I got Duncan J hanging out in the waiting room for Duncan J's song. You know what I mean? I like Duncan J. Duncan J has this character named Johnny Boy. And I fell in love with Johnny Boy when I heard that he had the golden charm. And then from then, I was like, okay, Duncan J, what's Johnny Boy up to now? So here we go. I'm hoping that Duncan J is making Johnny Boy do something else special. So let's kick back. He said it's a two-part. It's a twofer. He said, DJ, BJ, you got to play them back-to-back, man. You can't just play one and then another song and another song and another song. Play them. You know what, Duncan J., I'm going to definitely play them back-to-back for you, bro. Okay? So the name of the song is called, well, this says it's part two. Did I get it right, Duncan J.? And you got a part three? He's got a part two and a part three. This should be interesting. All right, we're not going to listen to part one. We're going to listen to part two and three. All right, so Duncan J., it's your time to shine on 104.5. He's got it all.
1: Yeah, yeah.

0: Yes, I do. I do have pointers to making an EPK. That's a good one. I like that topic coming from Scarface Gamble. What's up, bro? That last song, I can give you some pointers. Give me a second, bro. That was Dylan Lloyd. The name of the song was The Stars. I like the song, Dylan. I'm putting a star on it, man. Dylan's probably not tuned in right now, but I love it when people submit music. And it's good, too. It was a great song. I just like the vibe. It was great. I was vibing to it, bro. I was really vibing to it. You know, the one thing that touches my heart, and y'all, I don't know if you do this, but I do this once in a while, okay? I'll go back on my Facebook memories. You do that? Do you do that? Am I the only one that goes back and looks at my Facebook memories? And I'll tell you what, bud, it just makes me feel good. Because, you know, 17 years, the Facebook goes back 17 years. I don't even really feel like 17 years went by that fast. And it's fun to see, like, 17 years ago, I said, great morning jog, 6 a.m. in the morning. I was still sticking with it, folks, 17 years ago. But now, y'all know I've been doing the radio thing for 26 years now. And there was a time when we had a couple of great local independent artists, and we had a guy on here by the name of Jonathan Ray Parrish. And Jonathan Ray Parrish is a singer-songwriter. He plays the guitar and just plays in I think the name of his band is called All Nighters. And he also plays with his gal, his wonderful partner, Teresa Brown, you know. And I went back, and it popped up 9 years ago. He says, gotta give a shout out to BJ Clark, always putting his positive vibes out there. Thanks, bro. People see it. I want to thank you, Jonathan Ray Parrish, from the future to the past. And all these wonderful comments underneath the comment. You know what I'm saying? And we got Tom Grassman. He says some wonderful words. Says the guy really does give out a lot of positivity. I appreciate you, man. And also Karina Olson says, BJ the DJ, my favorite Papa John's employee. That was when I was the front desk manager over at Papa John's. That was like a decade ago. Long time. But I do want you guys to know one thing before we keep playing the songs that are submitted here to 104.5. When people are rude to you, okay, just know when people are rude to you, they reveal who they are, not who you are. So don't take it personal. Sometimes I be feeling some type of way, though, you know. When people are rude to me, I'm like, what'd I do to you? I thought I was, you know what I'm saying? But you guys got to remember, you know, people view the world different. Or maybe they just could be having a bad day. Something to think about. So let's not always judge folks, all right? Most importantly, though, we're talking about don't compare your journey to someone else's. Everyone else has different timelines, right? Everybody's got their own thing. Everybody's got their own thing. And that's okay. But the one thing we need to keep doing, y'all, is encouraging each other. Okay? Let's encourage each other and cheer each other on. I feel like with social media, we have forgot that appreciation and also cheering each other on whatever that it may be. You know, I'm caught up in the independent artist world, so I'm getting a lot of independent artist stuff. But I'm sure there's other people out there doing crocheting, modeling, you name it. And I want to just tell you guys not to give up on that. Okay? And those that we have people that write books and stuff, keep writing those books. Don't let AI write all the books, man. Please don't. That would be kind of weird if you ask me. All right. Well, we got Scarface Gamble with Real Fly on 104.5. I'll be right back, all right?
1: Yeah. Check it. Love. Listen. Love.

Well, you know, Scarface, Gamble, we'll get it popping, man. I like it. It had like this kind of a beat where it kind of mesmerized you. Mesmerized. There it is. Mesmerized me. Hey, I felt I was in a trance, actually. I was literally hand on chin thinking as that song was talking to me. Very nice stuff, man. You know, Scarface Gamble, that's who the last song was. He asked me a real good question. And I want to welcome everybody back to the After Work Drive show. And I am your boy, DJ BJ Clark. It's DJ BJ Clark, and I want to thank CollegeRadioDirectory.com for tapping in with us when it comes to all the independent artists that are behind the scenes with us. And I told Scarface Gamble that I was going to, I wanted to talk a little bit about an EPK. I think he said EPK, right? So, an EPK, it's something, when you put it together, you want people to take you serious, right? You got to have that EPK that gets you taken seriously, right? So, I want to talk directly to all the independent artists, and if you're serious about your music career, one of the first things that you need is a professional EPK. And what does that stand for? Better known for an electronic press kit. All right? But we're going to break it down into EPK. Now, think of your EPK as your music resume. That's what I tell the kids. It's like a resume, bro. It's almost like your Instagram page in a way, but more of on a professional level. Now, when you contact like radio stations, music festivals, record labels, which that still is a thing, guys, podcasts, magazines, blogs like the College Radio Radar, all right, magazines, venues. It's good for booking. Booking agents need an EPK, all right? This is often the very first impression that you make in the music business. If your EPK is organized, professional, and easy to read, you've already, man, I'm telling you, you're one step ahead of the game. You're one step ahead of every artist that I've seen. I don't see many EPKs coming my way, man. I don't. And you would think, oh, DJ BJ, you probably get a ton. No, I don't. I barely get a bio or one sheet. You know what I'm saying? So EPK is a great way to go, Scarface Gamble. I'd say number one thing when you build your EPK, start with your artist bio, all right? Start with an artist bio and tell people. I hope the homie's still in here, man. I don't know. Hey, Ruby, I'm going to play your song again, all right? So if you're here with me hanging out, hey, Jacqueline G., stay with me. I'll play one of your songs too as well, okay? I'm behind the scenes right now at CollegeRadioDirectory.com, and I just wanted these folks to know that I'm going to play their songs. But if you're an artist, an independent artist, I want you to start with your bio, all right? Tell people who you are, share where you're from, your musical style, you know, what genre you do, what inspires you? That's always a cool thing to put in there. What makes your music unique? And I want you to keep it authentic. All right? Don't try to sound like someone else. And tell your story, bro. You know, one time somebody did this. I'm not going to say no names. But I could have sworn this artist took Taylor Swift's bio or EPK and they copied and pasted and forgot to take Taylor Swift's name out of it. I couldn't believe it when I seen it come across my desk. I was like, what is this? This is Taylor Swift's bio, bro. but do me a favor. Tell your story inside your bio. That's your bio. You tell your story,
All right. Now, number two, you got to have professional pictures, professional photos. You know,